If I was a cat and you were a dog, life would be all the same. I'd scratch your nose, you would bite my tail, the whole world wouldn't change. If I was a cat, I'd sleep all day,

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What a game you're playing at. Cats and dogs, dogs and cats. What a game you're playing at.

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dun, dun, dun, dun, dun, dun, dun, dun, dun, dun, dun, dun, dun, dun, dun, dun, dun, dun, dun, dun, dun, dun, dun, dun, dun, dun, dun, dun, dun, dun, dun, dun, dun, dun, dun, dun, dun, dun, dun, dun, dun, dun, dun, dun, dun, dun

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By giving you no time instead of it all, till the pain is so big you feel nothing at all. A working class hero.

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0: toilet tissue. 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

Cool Tom Foolery and shed your nasty jewelry. 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Watch you cultivate the grounds, they're the only ones around. Watch you cultivate the grounds, they're the only ones around. Watch you cultivate the grounds, they're the only ones around. Watch you cultivate the grounds, they're the only ones around. Sage, come on, why don't you flex your magic muscle? Hold a drinking glass up to your eye, and after you scooped up a little of the sky, and it ain't blue no more. What's on the leaves ain't do no more. What's on the leaves ain't do no more. What's on the leaves ain't do no more. Space age couple, why don't you just do that? Space age couple, why don't you just do that?

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Watch all the leaves ain't do no more. Space age couple, why don't you flex your magic muscle? Space age couple, why do you hustle and bustle? Space age couple, why don't you drop your cool tomfoolery? Shed your nasty jewelry. Space age couple, why don't you just do that? Space age couple, why don't you just do that? Space age couple.

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0: 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Right here on the Miracle Mile, we have the West's largest selection of
1: portly
2: regular
1: cadet.
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Your troubles must be seen to. See through money like it's paper. With faces I remember. 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You're a couple, especially when your body's double duplicating. And you wait for the next Kuwait, karma, coma. 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Jamaica and Roma, karma, coma. Jamaica and Roma.

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When there's trust to be treated, someone with fungal hair beat. Karma coma, Jamaica and Roma. 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

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You're digging a hole in your neighborhood. 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Must be lazy. 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

bitch, I'm your bitch, I'm your bitch, I'm your bitch. 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I wanna be your bitch, I wanna be your bitch, I wanna be, I wanna be your fucking bitch. God save the bitch.